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2: Mostly clear tonight, the low around 77. For Tuesday, it'll be a mostly sunny day. There's still a 30% chance for showers, mainly before 1 o'clock. It'll be a breezy day with winds out of the northeast, 11 to 18. Some gusts could be 28 miles an hour. We'll have a high near 87.
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0: mostly clear tonight, the low around 77. For Tuesday, it'll be a mostly sunny day. There's still a 30% chance for showers, mainly before 1 o'clock. It'll be a breezy day with winds out of the northeast, 11 to 18. Some gusts could be 28 miles an hour. We'll have a high near 87.
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2: Mostly clear tonight, the low around 77. For Tuesday, it'll be a mostly sunny day. There's still a 30% chance for showers, mainly before 1 o'clock. It'll be a breezy day with winds out of the northeast, 11 to 18. Some gusts could be 28 miles an hour. We'll have a high near 87.
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1: 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I'm the owner here of Metabolic 104.9. 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
1: Plan on a mostly sunny day today. There is a 30% chance for showers, mainly before 1 o'clock. Breezy day today with winds out of the northeast 11 to 18 and some gusts as high as 28 miles an hour. The high today, around 87. Tonight, mostly clear. It'll still be breezy with winds out of the northeast 8 to 13 and gusts as high as 22 miles an hour. Level low, around 71. And there's a low tide around 5:50 this

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0: 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Low Country's greatest hits. 6:15. Good morning. Happy Tuesday, my friends. Another terrific Tuesday. We get to share our love of music together. So thankful, grateful for that. Now I'm going to tell you, join me this Saturday. Town of Bluffton serving up the beach and river suite. It's going to happen. Oyster Factory Park, Wharf Street in Bluffton, from 9 a.m. to about 11:30 or so. I will be there providing the music to get you pumped and get you ready to help out. Cleanup supplies will be provided by them. Clean up the area. Telling you, looking forward to it. Did it last year, had a good time with them. Going to do it again this year because they've asked me to come back out. Would love to see you there, here locals. We get it cleaned up, the beach and river sweep with the town of Bluffton this coming Saturday from 9 to around 11:30 or so. 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You'll find out some other events taking place in the fall. Looking forward to a lot of them. We will be involved with you as well. 6:16, good morning. Ahead of us, today in history, celebrity birthdays, a few things that happened, and a few celebrities. If you have one you would like mentioned, let me know. Be honored to make mention of your celebrity. We do that around 6:45. 7:15, your Maroon of the Day, another good one. 7:45, we'll test your personal knowledge with T-Bone Trivia. 9 o'clock this morning, always on a Tuesday, we give you four in a row from the Fab Four. Your Beatles break will happen then. With you till 10, the best of the best between now and then. 6:17, good morning.
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0: Good morning and happy Tuesday. Taking a quick look at Low Country Streets early this Tuesday morning. Everything flowing well. While you're out on the streets, do drive cautiously. Yesterday, Interstate 95 in Georgia, right near Richmond Hill, we lost two construction workers due to a semi veering off, striking them. So be careful on the roads. Stay alert. 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

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Good morning, T-Bone, with the Romantics, talking in your sleep. The things we will say, right? Time to surf. Good morning, 6:24.

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1: So far, so good on Low Country streets early this Tuesday morning. No incidents reported in. Let's hope to keep it that way. 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

from Full Moon Fever. I won't back down. 644 T-Bone. I won't back down either. Let's take a look at celebrity birthdays today in history for this 15th day of September. Already halfway through it, 2026. If you are celebrating a birthday today, happy birthday to you from us here on the Surf. Let's run them down. Local celebs, got a couple of them. Jonathan Sundstrom is 31 years young today. Happy birthday, Jonathan. I've known Tawana Womack many, many, many years. Used to work with her and her husband, Buddy. She's celebrating another trip around the sun. Happy birthday, Tawana. And Bart Zipperer as well, celebrating another trip around the sun. Those are local celebs, fans of the Surf celebrating birthdays. Share your birthday with others. The one and only Tommy Lee Jones is 80 today. Pete Carroll is 75. Drummer and vocalist with Night Ranger, Kelly Keegi, 74. We'll pay tribute to him coming up. Dan Marino, NFL greatest, 65. And Prince Harry, Duke of Sussex, 42 years young today. It was on this day 2 years ago, Tito Jackson from the Jackson 5 died of a heart attack, age of 70. We lost former lead singer of The Cars, Rick Ocasek, this day in 2019. Found dead in his New York City apartment. He was 75. Pink Floyd keyboard player and founding member Richard Wright died at the age of 65 from cancer. It happened in 2008. Reba McEntire gets a star on Hollywood Walk of Fame on this day in 1998. A year earlier in 97, Elton John's Candle in the Wind, 1997, sold more than 600,000 copies in its first day in British stores. That was the one rewritten for Princess Di. Kiss released the single on this day, Heaven's on Fire, in 84. 1983, Huey Lewis and the News released the album Sports, a good one. Might do something from that album. 1980, John Cougar released the album Nothing Matters and What If It Did. Led Zeppelin scored their sixth number one album when In Through the Outdoor started a 7-week run, topped the album charts. 79, they knocked off Get the Knack off the charts. 1977, Chips hit the road for the very first time. 7 Mary 3 and 4. Foghat released Fool for the City on this day in 75. Helen Reddy's Delta Dawn went to the top of the charts on this day in 73. I love this one. 1970, U.S. Vice President Spiro Agnew said in a speech that the youth of America were being brainwashed into drug culture by rock music, movies, books, and underground newspapers. 1965, the Ford Motor Company became the first automaker to offer an 8-track tape player as an option for their entire line of vehicles on sale here in the States. 1965, Green Acres debuted on CBS TV along with La

lost in space as well. Four Seasons started a 5-week run, topped the charts with Sherry on this day in 62. 1956, Elvis Presley started a 5-week run, topped the charts with Don't Be Cruel. Not only is it a terrific Tuesday, the 15th day of September, today is National Double Cheeseburger Day. Woo! What do you like on the top of your cheeseburger or double cheeseburger? I got to have mayo on mine, among other things as well. Cheese. IT Professionals Day. Cheese Toast Day. Online Learning Day. Linguini Day. Neonatal Nurses Day. My great-grandson had a great, great one when he was born there at Memorial Health. It did a great job. Tackle Kids Cancer Day, that should be every day. Felt Hat Day and Voter Registration Day as well. We come back, pay tribute to Kelly Keegi, drummer and vocalist with Night Ranger, 74. We'll do that mega hit from Night Ranger, Sister Christian, in his honor. When we return, 6:49, good.

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1: So far, so good on Low Country streets early this Tuesday morning. No incidents reported in. Let's hope to keep it that way. 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
2: Mostly sunny today, a high of 88. Will be breezy as well for today, and got a chance of a shower early this afternoon as well. Mostly clear, low around 72, and breezy tonight. And Wednesday, tomorrow, hump day, sunny skies with a high of 87. Breezy once again. 76 in Bluffton, 75 in Hardeeville right now, 80 checking in with Beaufort, 77 Hilton Head, 74 in Ridgeland at 650.

Mr. Christian Night Ranger, vocalist on that particular track, and drummer for Night Ranger, Kelly Keegi, 74 years young today. 659, Fool for the City from Foghat, released on this day in 1975. From that, let's take a slow ride together on this

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1: Plan on a mostly sunny day today. There is a 30% chance for showers, mainly before 1 o'clock. Breezy day today with winds out of the northeast 11 to 18 and some gusts as high as 28 miles an hour. The high today, around 87. Tonight, mostly clear. It'll still be breezy with winds out of the northeast 8 to 13 and gusts as high as 22 miles an hour. Level low, around 71. And there's a low tide around 5:50 this morning.
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Yes, love will always find a way, right? Need more of that. For sure. 707. Good morning. Coming up, your Maroon of the Day was on this day in 1983. Huey Lewis and the News released the album Sports. From that, this one. Absolutely love it. Walking on a Thin Line. 707. Good morning.

0: Rodriguez Brothers, Sister Rose. Good one. On the Surf at 7:15. Good morning. Got to tell you this. You follow me on Facebook, 1049 The Surf, Jeff T-Bone Taylor. Posted that picture I was talking about, my great-grandson, Ace, yesterday in the bow tie from church. Posted that there with my beautiful daughter, Kayla. Oh, what a great picture. He looks so handsome. That boy is growing up. He'll be 3 months old in the next few days or so. Cannot believe, already 3 months old. Coming up. Oh, my goodness. Kayla's a good mom, too. Go check it out on my Facebook page. You will be in good spirits as well after looking at that little youngster in his bow tie for church on Sunday, 7:16. Let's do this.
1: What a maroon. What an ignoramus.
0: All right. Maroon for today from Mankato, Minnesota, where Maroon Andrew Setzer had a thriving drug business going, selling magic mushrooms, THC concentrate, and other goodies to customers on and around the campus of Minnesota State University. Being entrepreneurial type, he developed a rather unique approach to growing his business. He printed up loyalty cards, which he gave to his customers, offering them a discount on their next purchase. Maybe he did a little too good of a job promoting himself, as he attracted the attention of undercover cops who made a deal to purchase 2 pounds of mushrooms and a pound of marijuana from him. Busted, charged with 7 felony drug counts, 2 of which carry maximum sentence 40 years in prison, mandatory minimum of 86 months custody. Among the items seized by the cops was a large sack of Flower Daddy loyalty cards. Wow. I'm telling you. 7:17, good morning. Half an hour away from testing your personal knowledge with T-Bone Trivia. It's on the way.
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0: We've hit that time in the morning where we start to see some of that normal congestion and stop and go on low country streets. But at the present time, no incidents reported in. Continue to drive safely. 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

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Good morning, 724. T-Bone continuing a terrific Tuesday with Phil heading into the

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5: Plan on a mostly sunny day today. There is a 30% chance for showers, mainly before 1 o'clock. Breezy day today with winds out of the northeast 11 to 18 and some gusts as high as 28 miles an hour. The high today, around 87. Tonight, mostly clear. It'll still be breezy with winds out of the northeast 8 to 13 and gusts as high as 22 miles an hour. Level low, around 71. And there's a low tide around 5:50 this morning.
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It's Gordon. Up next, we'll test your personal knowledge with T-Bone Trivia. 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

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Gordon Lightfoot, Sundown, 7:45. Good morning. T-Bone on your terrific Tuesday. We continue on. Got to bring this up. You know, they had the premiere of season, 44 of Wheel of Fortune last night. We always watch Wheel of Fortune right before I go to bed, each and every weeknight when I can. You know, they had to edit out the now fired announcer due to things he was doing, but they did a pretty good job with it, and they got a new kind of a new set and how they do things as well. Moved along quite a bit, giving away a bunch of money. Love it. And again, I will say this, Ryan Seacrest doing a great job with Wheel of Fortune. And again, they had to edit out the voice of the announcer. They did a pretty good job. Wife is asking, you think that's AI? Could be, but can't wait to watch it again tonight. You a fan? Wheel of Fortune? All right, let's do T-Bone trivia. Make you more knowledgeable than you were since you woke up this morning. It's a good one this morning. According to a recent GQ survey, 91% of women said they don't want to see their guys do this. What is it? 91% of women say they don't want to see their guy do this. What is it? According to a recent GQ survey. Think about it. When I come back, I'll reveal the answer for you. 7:46.

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5: Mostly sunny today, high of 88, breezy as well. Might get a shower early this afternoon. See what happens. Mostly clear, breezy tonight, 72 for your overnight low. And hump day tomorrow, sunny skies, high of 87 and breezy conditions. We're at 79 degrees right now at 7:50. We're doing T-Bone Trivia. Make you more knowledgeable than you were since you woke up this morning. According to a recent GQ survey, 91% of women said they don't want to see their guys do this. What is it? Wear a pair of tidy whities. Ladies prefer boxer briefs, boxers, or even going the other way with absolutely nothing. There you go. T-Bone Trivia. Do it again tomorrow morning. 7:45, 7:51 with the late Christine McVie. A good one. Stepped out of Fleetwood Mac to give us this. Got a hold on me. It's On the Surf. Good morning.

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Low Country's greatest hits. Good morning, T-Bone, with you at 7:55. Terrific Tuesday continues on, baby. Get ready, because I'm coming. Rare Earth is on The Surf. A good one.

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1: Plan on a mostly sunny day today. There is a 30% chance for showers, mainly before 1 o'clock. Breezy day today with winds out of the northeast 11 to 18 and some gusts as high as 28 miles an hour. The high today, around 87. Tonight, mostly clear. It'll still be breezy with winds out of the northeast 8 to 13 and gusts as high as 22 miles an hour. Level low, around 71.
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0: 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Breezy conditions for today as we have a cold front moving in. Hopefully it'll take the temperatures down and get rid of this humidity, right? Fall just around the corner. Mostly clear, 72, and breezy overnight tonight. Tomorrow, hump day, more of the same. Sunny skies, breezy, high of 87. 79 right now. We come back, serve up the babies for you. 8:14, good morning.
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0: Taking a look at low country streets, we got issues all over the low country. What I'm seeing is your normal stop and go and congestion, but at the present time, nothing reported in. Any problems you see, give me a call at 843-686-1049. I'm Jeff Taylor in the Low Country Traffic Center, sponsored by Granger Nissan. 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

0: 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Surfing your low country traffic from the Granger Nissan Low Country Traffic Center.
1: 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What I'm seeing is your normal stop and go and congestion, but at the present time, nothing reported in. 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
7: Plan on a mostly sunny day today. There is a 30% chance for showers, mainly before 1 o'clock. Breezy day today with winds out of the northeast 11 to 18 and some gusts as high as 28 miles an hour. The high today, around 87. Tonight, mostly clear. It'll still be breezy with winds out of the northeast 8 to 13 and gusts as high as 22 miles an hour. Level low, around 71.
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0: 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Love Will Keep Us Together. 8:47, good morning, T-Bone with you. This terrific Tuesday, top of the hour coming up. It is your Beatles break, four in a row from the Fab Four. We'll get into it coming up. 8:47, good morning.
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0: Taking a look at low country streets, we got issues all over the low country. What I'm seeing is your normal stop and go and congestion, but at the present time, nothing reported in. 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

Do you think I'm sexy? 104.9 The Surf, Low Country's greatest hits, working our way to the top of the hour in your Beatles break. 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
1: Welcome, my friends, each and every Tuesday at this time to launch off your workday at 9 a.m. We serve up your Beatles break, four in a row from the Fab Four, this day in Beatles history. 1964, the Beatles on tour in the U.S. Appeared at the Public Auditorium in Cleveland, Ohio. And on this day in 67, filming continued for the Beatles Magical Mystery Tour. So in view of that, let's start four in a row with that one from the Fab

0: Everything's going to be fine because it's ladies' night. 104.9 The Surf, Low Country's greatest hits. Hey, coming up this Saturday, would love to have you join me in the town of Bluffton. We got the big river and beach cleanup efforts that we're doing. It's the beach and river sweep, I should say. Would love to see you out at Oyster Factory Park. I will be there beginning at 9, goes to about 11:30 or so. I'll be providing the music for it as we get you ready for a great day as we get things cleaned up. Had a good time last year with it. They invited me out again this year, so looking forward to hanging out with my friends with the town of Bluffton. Details on this and other events taking place all this fall, you can find at our website with me now, 1049thesurf.com. Just click on the events page.
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0: Bob Welch from French Kiss, Sentimental Lady, 104.9 The Surf, Low Country's Greatest Hits. We'll get back at it here in a moment to continue your terrific Tuesday. Hold.
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2: Plan on a mostly sunny day today. There is a 30% chance for showers, mainly before 1 o'clock. Breezy day today with winds out of the northeast 11 to 18 and some gusts as high as 28 miles an hour. The high today, around 87. Tonight, mostly clear. It'll still be breezy with winds out of the northeast 8 to 13 and gusts as high as 22 miles an hour. Level low, around 71.
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7: Mostly sunny today, 30% chance for showers, mainly between 1 and 3 this afternoon. High today near 88. It's going to be a breezy day. Winds have the east 8 to 13, increasing to 15 to 20 by this afternoon, and some wind gusts could be high as 30 miles an hour. We'll have a high tide around 12:25 today, and then a low tide around 6:30 this evening.

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5: Mostly sunny today, 30% chance for showers, mainly between 1 and 3 this afternoon. High today near 88, going to be a breezy day. Winds out of the east, 8 to 13, increasing to 15 to 20 by this afternoon, and some wind gusts could be high as 30 miles an hour. We'll have a high tide around 12:25 today, and then a low tide around 6:30 this evening.

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A-cha-cha-cha. 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Loggins and Messina, 104.9 The Surf. The Lowcountry's greatest hits are always right here every afternoon. Thank you for being here this afternoon, too. Your attendance has been acknowledged and written down in the Book of Music.

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2: We really want to spread around and that takes its time. 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You know what I'm talking about. 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They got a lot of nice girls. Amazing.

0: All right, there goes ZZ Top LaGrange and 104.9 The Surf. Of course, the guys are coming to town. They're going to be here October the 9th in Port Wentworth at that new place. ViStar Pavilion, is that how you say it? ViStar? You know what I mean. It's the big one over there in Port Wentworth. Can't miss it.
1: Our fantasy commish says for him it's all about the friendships. Cute, but

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6: Mostly sunny today, 30% chance for showers, mainly between 1 and 3 this afternoon. High today near 88, going to be a breezy day. Winds have the east 8 to 13, increasing to 15 to 20 by this afternoon, and some wind gusts could be high as 30 miles an hour. We'll have a high tide around 12:25 today, and then a low tide around 6:30 this evening.
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The Low Country's greatest hits. Oh, they're always right here every day. Can't miss it at all. And the Cars.

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All right, there you go. 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Fellow Country's greatest hits with the Police and wrapped around your finger. What is that, a Band-Aid?

Yeah, ELO and Turn to Stone at 104.9 The Surf. Checking out the events page. What's happening this weekend? Well, by golly, you came to the right place because we have info for you on the Yemisei Shrimp Festival. That's going to be going on this weekend. Lots

0: 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Who wouldn't run for shrimp? 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Yemisee Shrimp Festival this weekend. 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
2: 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Low country afternoon ride underway. 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Beginning to build already, though, at the end of the Cross Island on 278. After that, good trip over to 95. No issues on Bluffton Parkway, Buckwalter, May River. Highway 170 moves at the limit. Pritchardville to Okotie, Okotie to Burton in northern Beaufort County. 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

0: 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Surfing your low country traffic from the Granger Nissan Low Country Traffic Center.
1: 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Low country afternoon ride underway. Looking good in all locations. No issues on Hilton Head. Beginning to build already, though, at the end of the Cross Island on 278. After that, good trip over to 95. No issues on Bluffton Parkway, Buckwalter, May River. Highway 170 moves at the limit. Pritchardville to Okotie, Okotie to Burton in northern Beaufort County. A little bit of busyness on Business 21 after you cross the woods over to Ladies Island Drive. 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

0: There you go. Remember that one? Because it is a forgotten 45. Joined together with the band, The Who, from 1972. Now, this song was first released as a non-album single. The song since been performed live multiple times. It's been on numerous Who compilation albums. But Joined Together has never had an album of its own to belong to. It started out as part of what was going to be called Lifehouse. That album never released, one that Pete Townshend was working on. So some of the songs that were meant for Lifehouse, like Joined Together, got bottled up and put into the working title of another album called Rock is Dead. Long Live Rock by The Who. Remember that album? Of course you don't. They didn't release that one either. That one got canceled. So Joined Together just became a non-album single. They did do a promotional video for it. Well, wait a minute. It's 1972. What are you going to do with the video? Well, they took the video and gave it to American Bandstand that premiered it in December of 1972 on the show. So there you go. The social media for rock and roll in the early 70s was American Bandstand. And this is a forgotten 45 by The Who, Joined Together.
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2: We start off this time in northern Beaufort County. We've got a busy trip happening here in downtown Beaufort on Business 21, and that takes you right across the Woods Memorial Bridge over to Ladies Island Drive. Also busy on 21 in Port Royal. No traffic troubles to report on Highway 170 between Burton and Pritchardville. 278, Hilton Head, standard delay, usual places, especially the end of the Cross Island. No issues out to 95. May River looks pretty good for this time of the day. 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
1: Mostly sunny today, 30% chance for showers, mainly between 1 and 3 this afternoon. High today near 88, going to be a breezy day. Winds have the east 8 to 13, increasing to 15 to 20 by this afternoon, and some wind gusts could be high as 30 miles an hour. We'll have a high tide around 12:25 today, and then a low tide around 6:30 this evening.
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And since we're all worked up with a pep in our step and a bend in our end, how about Kenny Loggins on The Sir?

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2: Well, we've got our first low country traffic hotspot of the afternoon, Argent Boulevard by Jasper Road. We have a wreck in that area. Heavy delays both directions. Try to avoid that area if at all possible for the foreseeable future. Looking at a good ride on 170. No real problems. Normal delays in the usual spots, but a pretty good ride between Pritchardville and Burton. 278, no real trouble there. Looking pretty good on Hilton Head and across to Bluffton, Okotie, and 95. 95 moves at the speed limit both directions in Jasper County. 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
1: Well, we've got our first low country traffic hotspot of the afternoon, Argent Boulevard by Jasper Road. We have a wreck in that area, heavy delays both directions. Try to avoid that area if at all possible for the foreseeable future. Looking at a good ride on 170, no real problems. Normal delays in the usual spots, but a pretty good ride between Pritchardville and Burton. 278, no real trouble there. Looking pretty good on Hilton Head and across to Bluffton, Okotie, and 95. 95 moves at the speed limit both directions in Jasper County. 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

0: All right, there you go. Bellamy Brothers, letting your love flow at 104.9 The Surf. Coming up, another set of the Low Country's greatest hits. Beatles, Commodores, James Taylor in there, too.
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2: Still have that Low Country traffic hotspot on Argent Boulevard with a wreck right in the neighborhood of Jasper Road. Those delays from 278 up toward 170, if that's your normal route of travel, they're almost the length of Argent Boulevard. So try to avoid that if at all possible. 170, while normally busy, is not a bad alternate if you need to get up to the area of 462 if you're heading up towards, say, the Burton area. But that's not the route to take, Argent Boulevard. Stay away from that. We're looking at a normal trip on 278. No real problems. Hilton head over to 95. Waves of heavier traffic between Bluffton and Ocotee. May River Road, report of a wreck coming into us right around the Stony Crest Plantation campground. Bit of a delay in that area. 95 still looks good. Both directions, Jasper County. 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I'm Frank Morrow.
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6: Tonight's going to be mostly clear, breezy. We'll have a low around 72. Winds will be out of the east, 8 to 13. Some gusts as high as 22 miles an hour. For Wednesday, a sunny day, another breezy day with a high near 87. Winds out of the northeast, 11 to 14. Some gusts as high as 25 miles an hour.
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There you go. It's the Commodores at 104.9 The Surf. The Low Country's greatest hits are always right here. Yeah, yeah, yeah. That's another song. Sorry. Come Together with the Beatles.

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It's Doobie Brothers at 104.9 The Surf. You know what? 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All right. Yemisee Shrimp Festival happening this weekend. Boy, that's going to be good. Lots of shrimp, lots of food vendors and live music. There's going to be a 4K, tons of fun. Carnival festival set up. Plus the Hilton Head Island Jam Songwriter Festival coming up this weekend and the Bluffton Beach Sweep River Sweep out at Oyster Factory Park. That's going to be this weekend, too. Keep up with all of those events on the events page at 1049thesurf.com.

0: ShrimpLife.com and see what's going on this weekend. All right, Yemisi Shrimp Festival happening this weekend. 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Lots of shrimp, lots of food vendors and live music. 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Plus the Hilton Head Island Jam Songwriter Festival coming up this weekend and the Bluffton Beach Sweep River Sweep out at Oyster Factory Park. That's going to be this weekend, too. 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
2: Still a good idea to try to avoid Argent Boulevard if you can. If you're heading from 278 up to 170, that is just packed, just about the length of the roadway from 278 right on over to 170. 170 makes a better choice. Not a bad trip if you're getting off at the interchange there and heading up through Okotie. You'll do fine making your way up toward 462. A little congestion at that intersection, but beyond that, a pretty good ride up into northern Beaufort County. No real problems on 278. Pretty good trip between Hilton Head and 95. May River still have a reported crash right over by Stony Crest Plantation Campground. 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

0: I have Charlie from May River Mattress in the studio with me. Charlie, I got to talk to you about the Tempur-Pedic I've had, gosh, well over a year now. I got to tell you a story.
1: Let me hear
0: Kayla's friend at work in Pooler. I went in there one day a couple weeks ago, and he walked up to me. He says, I hear you and Charlie talk about that Tempur-Pedic that you're sleeping on. How good is it? I told him, how good is it? It's the best mattress I have ever slept on. I told him he needs to come see you because he has the same problem as I do with his back.
1: Absolutely. Have him come in. We'll take a look. The process we go through works for anyone. They might not end up on the same mattress you ended up on, but that's the most important thing about shopping for mattresses is it's a very subjective process. It's a process you need to go through individually to figure out which mattress is going to be right for you. That's how you wind up with a mattress that works for you really well, supports you properly, and gives you that good night's sleep.
0: Go see Charlie, Highway 278 in Bluffton, or call him 843-836-2337, or check him out online, mayrivermattress.com. Tell him T-Bone sent you in.

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All right, said ooh, it's Edge of 17 and Stevie Nicks at 104.9 The Surf. Coming up, another set of the Low Country's greatest hits. Good one, too. Taste of Honey. One hit wonder coming up. Cars, Tom Petty on the way. When the-

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9: Tonight's going to be mostly clear, breezy. We'll have a low around 72. Winds will be out of the east, 8 to 13. Some gusts as high as 22 miles an hour. For Wednesday, a sunny day, another breezy day with a high near 87. Winds out of the northeast, 11 to 14. Some gusts as high as 25 miles an hour.
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0: 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And don't forget about our family-style catering trays for all of your special gatherings. Whether it's a chill night at Pomodori 2 with live music or saving the day with takeout after carpool, Pomodori in Hilton Head and Pomodori 2 in Bluffton have you covered. Ciao, amici.
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1: Did you know in 1977 that Friends of Caroline was named in honor of our first patient? A young local woman named Caroline Sue Kwan was diagnosed with cancer at the age of 31. In order to honor her wishes, to be at home for her final days, as well as die with grace and dignity, her friends resolved to provide her with companionship and medical care. 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

Tonight's going to be mostly clear, breezy. We'll have a low around 72. Winds will be out of the east, 8 to 13, some gusts as high as 22 miles an hour. For Wednesday, a sunny day, another breezy day with a high near 87. Winds out of the northeast, 11 to 14, some gusts as high as 25 miles an hour.